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Whether life's disabilities left you outcast, bullied or teased, rejoice and love yourself today, cause baby, you were born this way.

0: 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Are you with me? Are you with me?
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Afrojack, Sia in David Guetta, Awake Tonight. Dobrodošli na Dance Listici, spet pred nami naša nova listica tega tedna. 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

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Are you with me? 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